namen van deze legends zijn bij Bouw Radio in beton gegoten. Shut up and sleep with me, come on, why don't you sleep with me? Shut up and sleep with me, come on, and sleep with me. In beton gegoten. Bouw Radio. 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
2: Actually, this is a song that David Bowie and Iggy Pop wrote a while ago. And David and I recorded it on his last David Bowie Tonight's album. We're gonna do that together tonight. I want everybody, listen, I want you to sway with me. 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

0: I must say that I've seen Tina so many times over the years, and this is a privilege to be on the same stage as you, Tina.
1: I've been asking for a long time, and finally I got it.
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2: 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Jouw

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See you at the bar, you was hardly talking. That's when I knew that your heart was scarring. Friends to lovers need a part to star in. Like, wait, babe, let me

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1: 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It's systematic. It's hydromatic. 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